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attention, engine 10, engine 2, engine 5, truck 2, battalion 2, and RA5. It's going to be a possible structure fire. It's at 8606 Victoria, 8606 Victoria, across the Breton. It's going to be across the street. Backyard is on fire. They can't tell exactly what's on fire. Respond on command 2, utilize TAC 4. We're attempting further.

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It's going to be across the Eastridge, the DMV, for a subject having chest pain. Respond on primary at 1708.

0: 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Engine 7, RA2, we're on scene at Lockgate. Do you have any needs for us?
1: Yeah, I have someone coming down to let you in the lock gate. You're not going to be able to bring the RA up here, just the manpower, please.

0: All units en route to Victoria. I'm in road, just for information. RP hung up on the call taker, advised they were putting it out and they were requesting to cancel. They haven't gotten another response from them.
1: I copy. I'm like a couple minutes out. I'll check it.

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0: 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You can cancel all the units except for myself and Engine 10. We'll investigate a little further.
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0: And at the DMV, does this come in as in the parking lot or in the actual building?
1: It's going to be inside.
0: In disregard or last, we made exit.
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2: 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You show me available.
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Riverside Engine 10, will you update on the address? It's going to be an illegal burn. Can you update the incident to 2707 Leatherwood Court, please?

Attention engine one, it's going to be box alarm, 4137 University, 4137 crosses Brockton. We reference a subject carbon monoxide alarm going off. They're all advised to wait outside. Respond on primary at 1724.

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1: We're going to be clearing here. Can you please put a premise history on the address at 2707 Leatherwood Court? A administrative warning has been issued for an illegal burn.
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Pension 95 with AMRC, Medical Aid 7756 California, 7756, cross of Euclid. It's going to be at the Golden Oak Apartments at number 9. First subject that fainted, respond on primary at 1736 hours. Engine 11, Riverside.

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Emergency 4NAMR, give me a medical aid. 900 University, 900 University Cross of Canning Crest, it's the science stock room. Can be referenced. A student that fainted, respond on primary at 1748.

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0: 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For a elderly female that's vomiting and dizzy, respond on primary 1807.
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It's going to be number 14 for a subject who's having breathing issues and ill. 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

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Storksville and Lurin, Storksville, Press of Lurin, maybe at the corner. 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

0: 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Dog is confined with its owner. 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NJ1 AMR Medic Bay at 2975 Cridge, 2975 Cridge, cross of Howard for difficulty breathing. Respondent primary at 1917 hours.
1: 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AMR Unit 330 responding to Cridge Street, 330.

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0: Copy. Engine 9, respond for a vehicle fire at Lauren Lane and Katie Lane. Lauren Ray and Katie Lane for a vehicle on fire. No one is inside the vehicle. Respond to command 2 at 1921 hours.

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There was a medical appendant detected a fall. 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

I-1 AMR medical aid at 3772 Redwood, 3772 across the university for a panic attack and difficulty breathing. We're still on primary at 1941 hours.

Sergeant EMR Medical Aid. 5621 Peacock, 5621 Peacock, cross the Clay Cross for a patient with difficulty breathing and is altered. 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

Engine 4, EMR, respond for a subject down 1133 West Lane, 1133 West Lane, at front of the Catholic Crossing Apartments, 4 mile on the sidewalk and in the street. 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

RA5 Amer, buffer subject down at Clifford and Rochester. Clifford and Rochester for a male on the sidewalk near the intersection on the floor. He's bleeding from the head. I don't know what happened. PD call pending, respond on primary at 2113 hours. Engine 10 AMR, Metaclade at 2460 Grace, 2460 Grace, cross of Cleveland for a disoriented subject. PD's on scene, clear to enter. 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

my unit 344 responding to Clifford across the Rochester Place, 344. Engine 1, respond for a box alarm at RCH 4445 Magnolia, 4445 Magnolia across the 15th. AMR Unit 397 responding to Grace Street, 397.

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0: 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PD is en route.
1: We copy that. 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

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Reference to patient 2 fell, respondent primary 2133 hours.

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0: Yeah, we've made contact with the subjects in question. They were taking a nap, and they're moving along. There's no medical aid. You can't pull anymore.
1: 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You have PD needed?
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There's the fire alarm going off. 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
1: Just an update. We have this in a smoke and fire from the Indian National Observation. 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All systems are clear. 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

RA5 Riverside. Just for info, PD is going to be en route. The fall was going to be referenced in assault.

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1: Copy that, thank you.

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For a 33-year-old female for Olympus S, respond on primary Minetta 4.

0: Drop 2, River 10. Just for info, the RP is requesting a code 2 approach.
1: Yeah, I copy. Confirming this is a non-injury fall victim, or do we need to start AMR?
0: Affirmative, non-injury, just a lift assist.
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Patient shortness of breath, respond on primary, midnight 14.

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engine 14, engine 4, engine 9, truck 1, brush 1, battalion 1, spawn for vegetation fire, Cottonwood and Sycamore Canyon. Cottonwood across the Sycamore Canyon. PD on scene of a small vegetation fire. Advising that's mostly gone now. Respond on command to you guys, TAC 4, midnight 38.

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0: 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I'm seeing small spot fire that's out. 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
1: 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On scene, small spot fire that's out. 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

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There was a general fire alarm. Respond on command 2, last text 6158.

Stitching Engine 9, Engine 14, Battalion 1, respond for a tree fire. Alessandro in the L portal. Alessandro across the L portal. There's a palm tree that's on fire. Respond on primary to 12.

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1: Fire with a little extension and some brush around it. We should be able to handle, but let's just continue the response for now until we get knock on it through the Alessandro incident. I'll be in command.
2: I copy on scene with a single palm tree on fire with extension to a brush nearby. Continue response for now to the Alessandro incident. Engine 9 is Alessandro, I see.

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0: Yeah, the fire's knocked down, you can cancel the response. I will be on scene for another 15 minutes for overall.
1: Great fire's knocked down, cancel response, break engine 14 and battalion 1, cancel and return. On scene for another 15 minutes.
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0: At the top.
1: First, 1712. Yeah, we've done a hot lap of the property. There's no signs of smoke or fire. However, it does seem like there's a faulty alarm system. Made contact with a representative. ETA approximately 15 minutes. You can cancel the markers. We'll be on scene until you get here.

RE5AM, so I'm for medical aid, Wahlberg, senior living, 7898 California, 7898 California, across the Jefferson, unit number 108. Respond on primary 228.

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1: This is 12 Engineering 12. Good. Confirming it's still staying 326. Repeat your traffic. Room 326. Yeah, it's affirmed.

Earth, side into 8. First, I did today. It's confirmed a sprinkler in the grass area in front of the windowsill. There's no way to isolate it. There's nothing kind of we're going to do. The sprinkler will be turned off shortly. We're going to be clearing you can put a spill on radio.

0: Engineer Rosa. Plasma Engine 8. Just confirming that PD can cancel and that the sprinkler is on private property. Confirm, yeah. I believe it's on private property. Copy, and just confirming there are no signs of vandalism.
1: Riverside Engine 8, just to be honest, it just was a broken sprinkler head, so I'm not sure if somebody kicked it or a car ran over it or if it just busted from maybe a lawnmower, but it's kind of hard to tell.

0: engine 12, from engine 12 engineer. I got the RP with me. Are you guys over at the 300 building?
1: Yeah, we'll meet you halfway. 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
1: Sanitation 12, the facility has been given over to the maintenance staff at Hillcrest High School. They've been assigned fire watch. 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

Edmonton, Engine 7, Engine 8, Engine 5, Truck 2, Battalion 2, Area 5, respond for a possible structure fire. 6765 Chadbourne, 6765 Chadbourne, comes to Stover. One RP advises a white smoke coming from the vents of the attic. Respond on command to Eli Stack 4, 256.

Units responding for the possible structure fire, 6765 Chadbourne, 6765 Chadbourne, cross Oak Stover, Battalion 2, Engine 5 and 7, Engine 8, RA 5, Truck 2. So far just a single caller. RP is advising that white smoke is coming from the vents of the attic. Nothing further. Respond on command 2, utilize TAC 4 at 259.

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RA1AMR, Sunfra, Mediclan at Robert Presley, 4000 Orange, 4000 Orange, cross of 11th for chest pain. 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

0: 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I copy that. You can cancel the markers here. And we did find a source at the HVAC unit up on the roof. There's no further hazard. We've isolated. Shut the power down to the unit. I canceled engine 8. We're going to become available here shortly.
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0: Engine 14, Riverside. I attempted a call back. It was a landline that he called from, but it's ringing busy now.
1: Yeah, we got some front door. Thank you.

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Drop all victim with injury, respond on primary 1 at 403.

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For a fall victim with injury, respond on primary 1 at 409.

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Respond on primary 1 at 420.

0: Tango Romeo 5. That's affirmed that engine 5 confirmed the, they're canceled on that one.
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And to Forest Lawn first bill, Spruce and Kansas, Spruce also of Kansas, is on a primary 645.

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0: Yeah, this is a disabled vehicle, no active leak. We're going to clear the call.
1: Copy, just confirming, is the involved party going to wait there for CHP? I told CHP that he was.
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Spawn on permanent 726.

Avenger, Kelvin Mars. I'm sorry, subject down with PD Penny, lost here across the East 91. Lost here across the East 91 for a bike rider that's laying on the sidewalk rolling around. Possibly may have crashed into his bike. Respond on primary at 734.

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Contact 912 engine 8 AMR, suffered an injury accident on the freeway eastbound 91 east of Tyler, eastbound 91 east of Tyler for a 3-4 vehicle collision. CHP's en route. Respond on primary to life, text 6751.

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1: Riverside 312 responding to Eastbound 91.
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0: 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You show us on scene with AMR unit 312. We have four vehicles, minor to moderate damage. We'll be assessing for injuries. Brake, engine 8 is 12.
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1: Heading 12, can you advise the AMR unit that it's probably going to be easiest to access going off the Tyler eastbound on-ramp and backing into our scene because we're kind of right over the Tyler overpass.
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Dispatching Engineer AMR, Santa Metagoida, Esplanade, Upper Walk, 11711 Colette Avenue, 11711 Colette, Crescent Pierce, in apartment 2324, procedure, respond on primary 832.

Second engine 3A Mars, on from Medical Aid at La Colina Province, 3250 up in Atlanta Road, 3250 Panorama Road, across Hollywood, for a male employee, not feeling well, respond on primary 85.

Adjourned 7 AMR, responded for medical aid at 11334 NCNS Court, 11334 NCNS Court, crossed of Golden Avenue for a possible heart attack, spent on Prime 838.

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Mountain 5, response to the officials at West Bank Mountains, 4790 Jackson, 4790 Jackson, Crescent Colony, in apartment 127 for lift assist only, respond on permit 857.

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0: 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We checked by the green cage. It was a water leak. It's just a sewage smell. 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

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Subject laying face up near the sidewalk in the bushes. 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
0: 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We're on scene, single vehicle into a wall. AMR is on scene as well as CHP. 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

0: 911 engine 14, truck 13, truck 3, AMR, suffering an accident on the freeway, possible trap, northbound 215 at Box Springs, took gray sedan that flipped over, T-scene to the center divider. Respond on command 1, utilize taxi at 1055.
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1: Go ahead.
2: We're on scene. We have one vehicle overturned. Try and determine if anybody's trapped. It's going to be on the northbound 215 between Day Street and the Riverside Interchange. This will be Riverside jurisdiction. Freeway incident operating on TAC 4.
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Engine 10, check on the static hazmat. I believe in an Adam CDs and Ralph for a smaller gray truck with a cover that dumped 4 gallons of oil at the location. Personal command wanted 11, 12 hours.

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1: will be transporting RCAs with one firefighter from Mission 14. We're going to remain out of service.
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0: We're on scene. We have 5 1-gallon containers of used motor oil. Can you just contact streets to have them pick it up? We're going to flag it with caution tape and clear.
1: Okay.

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0: 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Can you double check to see if any Station 2 units are available? And we'll continue en route until advised otherwise. They may be closer.

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0: 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Are you actually able to respond for a medical aid at Target off Canyon Springs?
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0: 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This is Riverside Air Traffic Control Tower. Just information, a cloud of smoke has been observed about a half mile west of March Air Force Base.
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10-11 is Buffalo and Ottawa at 17040 Arnold at the Riverside Village Healthcare for an 85-year-old female that fell on RVC Command 5, Tone 2 at 1209.

0: Riverside from Engine 6. Do you have an ETA for our utilities or the water department?
1: Negative.
0: Copy. You can show us arriving on scene. We have one shared hydrant at the dispatch location. Looks like the water appears to be going into the storm drain. No real threat to the businesses or the traffic. An ETA for the water department, that'd be great. Thank you.
1: Copy. MPD's en route.
0: 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Riverside, Engine 14.
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0: Can you show us clearance from our last?

5, respond for a box alarm at the Concord Police Department, 5657 Arlington, 5657 Arlington. 3 for the apartment across from apartment 46. Sonic Command 2 at 1222.

0: 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We're standing by for the water department. 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
0: Okay, the hydrant's been completely shut down by the water department. There's no hazard. 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

0: 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Respond to command 1 at 1404.
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I'm the swelling response command 1 at 1412.

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0: 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Respond on command 1F1429.
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0: If you can advise AMR dispatch, we have AMR 335 on scene with us at Massachusetts. 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

And then 6 AMR, suffer medically at 1393 Edelweiss, Crest of Castaic, for mail that's non-responsive, respond to command 1 at 1452.

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Call pending at 2860 Darlene Cresta Fiesta for the RP's wife who possibly intentionally dropped their 7-year-old from the bed. Respond, Command Y, 1456.

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0: 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We got live Kind Hills for a fall victim in the parking lot. 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

0: 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It's going to be La Valencia Apartments, Unit 33. 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

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It's going to be for medical aid involving a traffic collision. It's on a primary 1520.

0: 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It's going to be for some kind of unsealed fuel containers. 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
0: We're on scene in the area. We're UTL in containers off of Doolittle. Do you have anything further?

0: 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I can call the RP back really quick.
1: Yeah, if you can call them back and find out if they're on the side of the road or if they're in one of the business areas. 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

0: 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It's going to be at the 7-Eleven, Fauna Primary, 1529.
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0: Engine 7, no further. They just advised on the side of Morris, on the side of the road, but the call was given to us by 311 from a third-party person.
1: We've located four containers, about a gallon apiece, in front of Damo at 6675 Morris.
0: Copy. 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

Engine 5, AMAR, spun for an injury accident. Magnolia Avenue, cross of Monroe. Magnolia Avenue, cross of Monroe. It's going to be for a traffic accident. Spun a primary 15.2.

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It's going to be at Ryan Bonamino Park for a sick person, respond on primary 1548.

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Sunrise Assistance, Unit 112 for a fall victim. Spawn on primary 1553.

Engine 14, engine 4, respond for a vegetation fire on the freeway, southbound 215 at Central. Southbound 215 at Central. It's going to be for brush on fire on the right-hand shoulder. Spawn on command 2. Eli Stack 4, 1622.

0: 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You can get the Salvation Army for male in black pants behind location. Swan on primary, 1623.
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1: 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When you guys hit the Box Springs, let me know, then I'll clear us off the call.

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It's going to be at the assistance league for a Hispanic male, black shirt, green shorts. Just want a primary 1653.

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0: 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I advise about PD and the potential for resources. He denied that as well. If PD is responding to this call, they can cancel.
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Orange Street, cross of University. It's going to be for a vehicle versus a pedestrian. Spawn on primary 1645.

0: 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It's going to be Sierra Villas Apartments, Unit 2, for subject with back pain. 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

1 AMR, spot for medical aid, 4000 Orange Street, 4000 Orange Street, cross of 11th Street. It's going to be at Robert Presley Detention Center for a subject with chest pain. Just do the female, Sallyport. On the primary, 1650.

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